0: Hello and welcome back to The Dark Side of the Moon for another couple of hours of classic progressive rock. Many of these albums you're about to hear, or tracks from them, sold by the million back in the day, but are hardly ever heard anywhere on radio. So I thought I'd put that right with a show called The Dark Side of the Moon. And we will start with a track from, in my opinion, the finest heavy rock debut album ever by a band called Montrose. Following this,
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We started off with Montrose this week and Good Rockin' Tonight, an old rock and roll song, followed by The Straubs from their album Ghosts, and with the accompaniment, I believe, of the West Wickham Choir. I think that's West Wickham in Buckinghamshire. A song called Grace Darling. Now, Status Quo, very often in the 1970s, included quite an extended version of this song in their live set. The original, though, was by The Doors.

Yikes to you too. The Doors and their original version of Roadhouse Blues. I think we might just be going back to the 60s with this next track. The very controversial at the time, Velvet Underground, and a song called I'm Waiting for the Man.

0: The Velvet Underground. And I'm waiting for the man. You'll wait a long time up here on the dark side of the moon. Now that the Americans have gone home, it's very, very quiet up here.
1: There is no dark side of the moon, really. As a matter of fact, it's all dark.

0: We heard from the 60s, Julie Driscoll, Brian Auger and the Trinity, and a song called Road to Cairo, which was originally written and recorded by David Eccles. And they were followed by Rush from a compilation called Spirit of the Radio, or something like that, a song called Red Barchetta, as we head to one of the great bands of the prog rock era.
1: Yes, Genesis, Pink Floyd, Jethro Tull, all here on the Dark Side of the Moon.

0: Pink Floyd from the Division Bell album and a song called Coming Back to Life.
1: The Dark Side of the Moon, the home of classic rock.

That's Black Sabbath from their fourth album and a song called Wheels of Confusion. Now, you can get requests played on The Dark Side of the Moon on a future show, because obviously the dedicated email address takes a while to reach me up here on The Dark Side of the Moon. But if you email rock@greatoldies.co.uk, that will eventually find itself to me. And Terry's done that. And he said, could you play some more Canterbury set stuff? He said, I always enjoy the whimsical stuff that you play from those groups. Well, how about this from Caravan? I think this is from the album, and I will check. The wonderfully entitled, if it is, If I Had to Do It All Over Again, I'd Do It All Over You. They don't make album titles like that anymore, do they? This is a run of songs starting off with a piece called With an Ear to the Ground.

0: And that was Caravan. And, oh no, they're still going on. I can't wait around all day, you know. That was called With an Ear to the Ground. You Can Make It. Martinian. Only Cox and Reprise. All from that album. If I had to do it all over again, I'd do it all over you.
1: This is the Sloppy Bit. In the middle of the dark side of the moon.

the sloppy bit, more or less in the middle of the dark side of the moon. We started off with Judy Collins and her version of the Beatles' Golden Slumbers. She was followed by Bon Jovi and What Do You Got? Then we heard Ry Cooder, a very different musical style than when he was in Captain Beefheart's band in the 60s, and a song called The Dark End of the Street, finishing off with Van Morrison from his album Remembering Now, released only last year, and a song called The Only Love I Ever Need Is Yours. And you know, if sometimes you get these remastered, repackaged albums, you get bonus tracks. Well, we've got a bonus track on the sloppy bit in the middle this week, continuing the Paul McCartney connection from Golden Slumbers. This is Every Night.

That's Heart and a song called Barracuda from probably their early days, actually, because they're going for a long, long time. Now a band that morphed out of the Jefferson Airplane. In the 1970s, they were called the Jefferson Starship, and one of their albums was called Spitfire, from which this comes, Dance with a Dragon.

The Jefferson Starship were first of those two with Dance with the Dragon, followed by It's a Beautiful Day from their excellent debut eponymous album, and that was a song called Hot Summer Day, which it may well be as you're listening to this, or not, depending on whereabouts in the universe you are. Now, a band called Jade Warrior, who for at least one or two of their releases were on the Spiral Vertigo label, so that immediately makes them collectible. This is from their eponymous album, a song called The Traveller.

0: Jade Warrior on the Dark Side of the Moon, and a song called The Traveller.
1: The Dark Side of the Moon. Something different on your dial.

That's one side of a one-off single released on Island Records in the 1970s by a band called Hackensack, produced by Mick Ralphs of Mott the Hoople. That was one of his songs, at least when he was in bad company, a song called Moving On. We are moving on to the intro quiz this week, and it sounds like this. Who is the group? What's the song called? Don't bother contacting the studio. I'll play it for you after the next song. Here it is again. Now something from, well, one of Pompey's finest, if not their finest. Gentle Giant, from their first album, and a song called Nothing At All.

Gentle Giant and Nothing At All. Thanks very much for keeping me company. Great to play all these old rock tunes up here on the Dark Side of the Moon. If you can join me same time next week, that will be great. And the answer to the intro quiz, it was Dire Straits from their album Communique and Lady Writer.

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